Goodbye. WJ Mueller is en route to hotel.

D32. I have a vent in there for Town of Hope. That vehicle is currently gone now, but the caller would like a phone call in regards to this.

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0: 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Details complete.
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You can show me out. Okay, 2215.

106, Gary. Can you hear he's on 106? Hey, do you call her, but, negative. Alright, see. I'll be in our back to the office, give him a call back. Received 2221.

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0: 318 Main Street, repeating 318 Main Street, the Prospect House. There's a client there who is agitated through a walker. They're unknown if it's a mental health issue and just need some assistance.
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Perry County 911, County Ambulance, County Medic, Scary Fire, 318 Main Street, Scary, 40s male, seizure call, ALS response, repeating, County Ambulance, County Medic, Scary Fire, 318 Main Street, 40s male, seizure call, ALS response, Scary County 911, 2255.

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Murray County 911, Conesville, ambulance, county ambulance, 131 Lake of Seven Birches Road, 86-year-old male fallen, uninjured, BLS response. Repeating for Conesville, ambulance, county ambulance, 131 Lake of Seven Birches Road, just across of East Conesville Road, 86-year-old male fallen, uninjured, BLS response. 01-08.

Missouri County 911, Collinsville Ambulance Cycle Transmission, 131 Lake of Seven Birches Road, 68-year-old male fallen, uninjured, fearless response. Waiting for Collinsville Ambulance Cycle Transmission, 131 Lake of Seven Birches Road, news cross of East Collinsville. 68-year-old male fallen, believed to be uninjured, fearless response. 91012.

0: Echo Harry, 3G63. I have the caller on the line. He said he stepped out, does not see you. Once again, that address was 150 Grosvenor's Corners Road.
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0: Bye-bye.

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0: 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Repeating, Middleburg Ambulance, correction, County Ambulance, County Medic, 4706 State Route 30, 64-year-old female, sick person, ALS response. 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Verizon 172.
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Repeating, County Ambulance, County Medic, Second Transmission, 4706, State Route 30. 64-year-old female, sick person, ALS response. Schoharie County 911-0452.

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Henry County 911, Middleburg Fire. This is this request, 4706 C-Route 30. PNLS response, repeating for Middleburg Fire. Left assist request, County Ambulance, 4706 C-Route 30. ALS response, 010513.

Montgomery County 911. Middleburg Fire, second transmission. 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Repeating for Middleburg Fire, second transmission. 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ALS response, 91517.

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1: 27 is going to be the RO. He's showing valid, added to the CAD. It's going to be a verbal.
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记我呢？Did you want to ask it for the end?

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0: Bull Area 3540, State Route 7. Again, 3540, State Route 7. Caller Alicia states that there was a cat out in the roadway. Her another passerby were able to spook it near the barn, but it would not go inside the fence. She had to continue on, but the cat was appearing to walk back towards the roadway. She was concerned and not able to find an owner. She could just check the area.
1: Received, I'll be heard.
0: 0-7-0.

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Tom, that's a 2G19. 2G19, have a welfare check. Going to be Route 9, Church Street, near the Stewart's plant for a female that's hunched over the wheel of a blue Subaru. Caller state, she does still have the hospital band on.

pound set to 2G11. Have a welfare check in Greenfield. It's going to be Church near Route 9, East Stewart's Plant, for a female hunched over the steering wheel in a blue Subaru. Does have a hospital band on. Have a plate when ready.

0: 172, scared.
1: Fairies on 172.
0: The calf is currently on the property of 3522 State Route 30. Again, 3522 State Route 30. Is there anybody in the area that we have a phone number for that owns the farm near here?
1: Goodbye. Then. G11 was able to recontact the caller for a better location. State, she's going to be right near Locust Grove and Route 9N.

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0: Joe has arrived on scene. He will be securing that cab. You can show me 10-8 back in service, ma'am.
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Shuts off from Cedar Valley to Carl, originally property damage, requesting eval. 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Electrical repeating. Back to Indiana First Responders and Indiana Safety Routes responding to the intersection of Baker Hill Road, 3023. Shuts off from Cedar Valley to Carl, original property damage, requesting eval. One

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0: Please show me out, 219 Spreakers Road again, 219 Spreakers Road on a follow-up, no need for status.
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0: To be 420 Main Street, again, 420 Main Street, Scary Post Office. Caller Amanda, employee, requesting officer for report. Said she was just informed that a customer backed into her vehicle and left the scene. She believes she may know who it is. There are no cameras.
1: CW,

Skye Harry County 911, Albert Ambulance, County Ambulance, County Medic, 203 River Street, Nurse Cross, Little Fort Road. 74-year-old female, fall call, head injury, ALS response, repeating. Littleburg Ambulance, County Medic, 203 River Street, Nurse Cross, Little Fort Road. 74-year-old female, fall call, head injury, ALS response. Skye Harry County 911, 1000.

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0: Alaska Harry got another one. 20 medic second transmission. 203 River Street. 74-year-old female, fall call, head injury, ALS response, repeating. County medic, second transmission, 203 River Street. 74-year-old female, fall call, head injury, ALS response. Okay, Harry, 10-1-1-0-0-3.
1: 9-1-4-0-3.
0: 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En route. En route, 1-0-0-3.

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0: According to the post office, please show me en route to 5051 State Route 30 on a follow-up in regards to this incident, please.
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1: Go ahead.
0: 810 Bear Kill Road. Again, 810 Bear Kill Road. Caller's in Abraham. He's looking for a welfare check on his friend. Nobody's heard from him in 2 weeks. He's not answering his phone for friends or family.
1: Received. Is that 810 Bear Kill Road the address where the friend lives?
0: That's affirmative. Abraham lives in the Bronx.
1: Received. I'll be en route. Shield 4155.
0: 1032.

0: 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Did they provide a name of the friend that the welfare checks?
1: That's affirmative. The welfare check is for a Gladys Quindinez.
0: Receive.
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I'll be out of service assisting DCI.

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All for first responders, Chief is out squad 391, station 15, 112 Earls Road, between 77, on a 29-year-old female unconscious, is breathing. What is the delta priority? It's at 42.

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0: We're the resident. Negative. Contact information was left on a business card in the door. 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

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Middlebury Ambulance, County Medic. 148 Lorraine Drive, 70-year-old male, difficulty breathing, ALS response. Gary County 911, 1057.

Alaska, Harry County 911. 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

Fisher Center, clear out of thermal electric 12, 260 on Continental Road, to Passett Road and Rathbun Road on a 76-year-old bus. Fisher Center, Cooper Sasquatch, clear out of thermal electric 12, 461 Continental Road, to Passett Road and Rathbun Road on a 76-year-old bus, to clear out of thermal breathing, go to the trailing priority. And 36.

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dispatch responders. 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Broke the tow road between Hillary Hill Road and Babylon Road. Somebody in a female with back pain, flex tow repeating. Turbine first responders, Cooper Sound Squad. 349 Roseboom Hill Road between Hillary Hill Road and Babylon Road on a 78 female with back pain. Cover the Charlie Parity. And over 49.

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0: Ferry, downbound 72.
1: State Route 7 at the intersection of 145 New York, Lincoln John Frank 830, LJF 830, Black Yukon, appears occupied 1.
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1: Okay, that's
0: it, sir. I'll be out with G202 with that detail in the village square area. Shield 455.
2: Call 35.

Charlie, first responders, Cooper South Squad, return of the DP 7632 US Highway 20, County 54, Triple Eddy Road, 70-year-old female, check person. Charlie, P. Charlie, first responders, Cooper South Squad, return of the DP 7632 US Highway 20, to County 54, Triple Eddy Road, 70-year-old female, check person, so does the Charlie's party, abnormal breathing, at 1238.

Perry County 911, Sharon Springs Ambulance. Usually at Otsego County, 7632 Highway Route 20, the TP, 70-year-old female, sick person, ALS response, repeating Sharon Springs Ambulance. Usually at Otsego County, 7632 Highway Route 20, Perry Valley, the TP, 70-year-old female, sick person, ALS response, Perry County 911, 1242.

0: Perry County 911, Sheriff Springs Ambulance, second transmission, 7632 Highway Route 20, Cherry Valley. The TP, 70-year-old female, sick person, ALS response repeating, Sharon Springs Ambulance, second transmission, 7632 Highway Route 20, Cherry Valley. 70-year-old female, sick person, ALS response, Schoharie County 911, 1245.
1: I just wanted to advise you, I know you have one you're transporting. There's going to be a domestic in front of your station right now. All the other coal units currently in this traffic detail in Schoharie. Parking lot, male just hit the call box. Say it is 40-year-old son is having a mental health episode and a dispute with him and his wife.
2: 172, Schoharie.
0: Schoharie's on 172.
2: MBO, Main Street, Village of Sharon, Foot Patrol.
0: First stage, 1246.

0: Contact 3G64. They just called, so they're going to put the call out in the air and try and get someone heading that way. And he's also, again, just having a mental health episode in the parking lot, damaging your vehicle.
1: Are you going to go? 950 Middle Springs Road. Again, 950 Middle Springs Road. Eric, just call from ComSec. It says, subjects come to the parking lot, hit the call box. There was their 40-year-old son having some sort of mental issue, and a verbal domestic with them in the parking lot has been hitting their vehicle. Unknown further at this time.
2: Copy that.
1: 1248.
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0: 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We advise you can stand down as Seago just recontacted. They have a crew. You should be all set.
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Cooper 7537 Mobile District 16, report the Cooper 7501218 South Cross Road, Winding Brook 66 now on Southampton. Repeating Cooper 7537 Mobile District 16, respond to the Cooper 7501218 South Cross Road, Winding Brook 66 now on Southampton. Close it out.

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1: Here, that's
0: 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I'll be in route to assist your other units until they're secure.
1: What do we do?

0: 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Parents are outside, son is in the car. 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
1: 1-2-4, copy, I'll be out.
2: 240, I'll be out.
0: 1-2-4. 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

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Any terminal two-mile trip from 7-6-0 reading. 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

Littleburg Ambulance, County Ambulance, County Medic, 219 Bell Valley Road, Roman's Nose, 6-year-old male, may I respond?

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1: Got one adult male on board, cooperative, 941 to Ellis, if y'all could advise them. We're going to be, correction, myself and 124 are going to be en route back to the facility to pair up.
0: Receive from 346. Let's respond, Gary, 10-1, 1-3-4.

19691. You call in route 1347. Be advised, patient stated they were just under a half a mile from the trailhead attempting to get back. Going to recontact to gain further. So they're going to recontact if they had to stop.

0: 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One, three, four, eight.
1: Not 1493.
0: Nano 1493.
1: Interrupt.
0: Interrupt 1-3-4-8. Did you copy details? That's a negative. Middleburg is en route at this time. However, patient 52-year-old male diabetic emergency was attempting to get back to the trailhead with his wife, was just under a half a mile. They were going to call back if they had to stop. We'll recontact shortly to gain further.
1: Proceed, we'll continue for now.
0: Proceed 1-3-4-9.

0: 3 County 911, County Medic, second transmission. 219 Mill Valley Road, Roman's Nose, 52-year-old male. Diabetic problems, ALS response repeating, County Medic, second transmission. 219 Mill Valley Road, Roman's Nose, 52-year-old male. Diabetic problems, ALS response. Schoharie County 911, 131.
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Victor Myers, we try to cross to the Vegetary Valley Set landing zone behind the community center. For inbound flight, Victor Myers requesting a landing zone set up between the Cherry Valley behind the community center. For inbound flight at 1502.

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1: 528. 3264, go Harry. Scary on 364. I'm en route from SC Cobra Scale to the jail. 149.

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1: 240.
0: You could start heading towards 147 Plaza Lane, Tractor Supply. Had a larceny just take place. Our correction partner getting further.
1: Receiving room.
0: 147.
1: Arriving at Ellis.
0: 142.

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0: With the advised, caller's reporting that the subject has left the scene, is on a gray sports bike, black helmet, with a Pennsylvania plate, camel backpack.
1: What's the direction on that?

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0: Can you just confirm again once more that he went eastbound, not westbound?
1: Confirm caller reported that he went towards Schoharie.
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3: Do you have anybody else going down with 114?
1: That's a negative.
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2: 1511. 3D64, I can start that way as well. 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
1: 64, it's going to be 151 State Route 10 in the town of Jefferson. Took a call for a welfare check on a Harvey who's threatening self-harm.
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0: The Dolphin 124 will be out at the office for an editorial. 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

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Inbound helicopter up.

0: 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You could probably have 6 more disappearing.
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0: Canary 3D64. 4. Prepare to copy, Town of Carlisle. It's going to be Highway Route 20 and Curry Hill Road. Again, Highway Route 20 and Curry Hill Road. We have a property damage, auto accident. I believe one car is blocking the passing lane westbound.
1: Steve, I'm en route from Jefferson.
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2: I'm going to be getting off exit 22 here at a mile. I'm going to hop into 63 again from the freeway and I'll head up that way.
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0: Yes, Escanic County has a file 5 of ours, inquiring if we want them. 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
1: Yeah, landline 106, put your hands on the warrant.
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Harry's on G202. From last, we'll be out on 20 assisting traffic, 367. First, 1620.

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0: You could assign me to that Franklin stop in Jefferson and you could clear it out. It's going to be GOA.
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0: 234 Thorington Road, repeating 234 Thorington Road. Car reports that there was a burglary that happened, stole his lawnmower battery. It looks like there were four-wheeler tracks on the lawn.
1: Copy, I'll be around.
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0: 4893.
1: 654. 14893.
0: Okay, not. You didn't have
1: any injury details for
0: him? Caller just stated the subject has some blood coming off his arm and his leg.
1: That'll be a good habit.
0: 1655.

0: 363.
1: Who do you have going to that motorcycle crash? I'm just finishing up here.
0: 64 is on her way.
1: We'll head that way as well. It's on Cotton Hill Road in Middleburg, correct?
0: Town of Wright.
1: Received. You can show me your 455.
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1: 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Between Abrams and the town line.
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1: I believe that's going to be just on my side, down by Rickard.
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106, Gary. 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Can you show me how that's connected to County Jail? 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

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Livingstonville 1131, Middleburg 1232, Sharon Springs 1521, Central Bridge 3023, Conesville 6022. Scary County 911, 1730.

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Your response, 203 West Turtle Lake Road, crosses Zimmer Road, Walters Road, time to listen. 79 male, unknown problem, third party report, 32501. Repeating, Capitol Squad 3995, your response, 203 West Turtle Lake Road, crosses Zimmer Road, Walters Road, time to listen. Third party report, 79 male. Unknown problem, 32 Bravo 1, 1751.

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0: 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There is CAP tonight. 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
0: Respond to 391 West Main Street, Stewart. Repeating 391 West Main Street, Stewart. Had a 911 missed dial. Spoke with an employee, Cassie. She said it was an accidental, no emergency.
1: I'm at Walmart on a threat made by an employee that had just called in. I'll take care of that right after.
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0: Getting clear from the Walmart report file on this. They located the subject on Seal County and have him in custody for 941. I'll be en route up to Stewart's now.
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just respond 3991 from zone 15, 3996 from the EOC. Your response to the area of 1172 County Highway 13 crosses Liddell Road, area Royal Town of Pittsfield. One car, motor vehicle accident, two patients believed to be minor injury. Repeating, Pittsfield Fire, first response 3991, 3996. Your response to the area 1172 County Highway 13. Crosses Liddell Road, Oliver Road, Town of Pittsfield. One car rolled over, motor vehicle accident. Two patients believed to be minor injuries. TAC 3 for your operations, 1825.

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One no transport, 1832. Sound for 2202. And with ending. Mileage 25873 at 633-96.

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0: 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Andrew, to verify that 911 call is George.
1: 1-844.

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Central Bridge Ambulance, Esperance Ambulance, Mutual Aid for Central Bridge, County Ambulance, County Medic, 143 North Main Street, 16-year-old male, allergic reaction, ALS response, Schoharie County 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

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County Medic 143 North Main Street, 17-year-old male, allergic reaction, ALS response, repeating Central Bridge Ambulance. Esperance Ambulance, mutual aid for Central Bridge, County Medic 143 North Main Street. 16-year-old male, ALS response, allergic reaction, Erie County 911, 1855.

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0: 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Patient is already loaded in 4893 and being evaluated by a county medic.
1: 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Patient is on rig 4893 being evaluated 1907.
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0: 3G63 and 3G43 are going to be out of service on that relay. And I'm going to be en route to 15 Fireplace Road, down a right for a deer that needs dispatching.
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0: 576 Greenbush Hill Road, again, 576 Greenbush Hill Road. Speak with Richard. He feels like he's being targeted by an ongoing scam. The guy's offering to bring him a check. He's concerned that the subject will show up at his home. It appears he has his address. Caller was advised not to answer the door or take anything from a stranger.
1: Copy.
0: 1933.

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0: 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Can you check the area of Junction Road and Maze Lane? 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

0: Perry County 911, Middlebrook Ambulance, 1878 State Route 30, Nares Cross, Bear Ladder Road, 75-year-old female, difficulty breathing, ALS response. Repeating, Middlebrook Ambulance, 1878 State Route 30, Nares Cross, Bear Ladder Road, 75-year-old female, difficulty breathing, ALS response. Perry County 911, 1949. Carries on 114.
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Okay, Harry County 911, Middleburg Ambulance, second transmission, 1878, State Route 30, nearest cross, Bear Ladder Road, 75-year-old female, difficulty breathing, ALS response. Repeating, Middleburg Ambulance, second transmission, 1878, State Route 30, nearest cross, Bear Ladder Road, 75-year-old female, difficulty breathing, ALS response. Okay, Harry County 911, 1953.

0: 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Schoharie County 911-1956.
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0: That camper is going to be GOA. 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

0: Hey, Harry County 911, Collinsville Ambulance, second transmission, initially in Middleburg, 1878, State Route 30, nearest cross, Bear Ladder Road, 75-year-old female, difficulty breathing, ALS response. Repeating, Collinsville Ambulance, second transmission, initially in Middleburg, 1878, State Route 30, nearest cross, Bear Ladder Road, 75-year-old female, difficulty breathing, ALS response. Harry County 911-1959. And 1493.
1: 4893 is going to be clear last en route to Middleburg.
0: Four eight nine three, you're clear last. You're going to be en route to 1878 State Route 30.
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2: Clear last and Ross Middleburg, be advised. Myself and the county rig have a 33-0 minute EPA.
0: 406. Clear last in route to Middleburg with a 30. ETA 2000.